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2: Now that is filthy.
0: Yeah, it's still sad. Still kind of bums me out that Nicole Kidman and Keith Urban are divorced. Both of them not talking a whole lot about it, maybe until now.
3: Now, Nicole Kidman is saying that there was a point where she felt very fearful and deeply vulnerable, which is exposing. It's just very, it's too deep for me, you know? Just say you felt like crap, you know? I felt awful.
0: I think...
3: She would never. She's got way more class than I do. I'd be like, oh, I felt like crap.
0: Well, I think that the reason, though, that most people think what went down is because she was talking about how she enjoyed maybe a little too much all the adult scenes.
3: In one of her movies.
0: In her movies. And Keith's like, if you're enjoying this, I don't like that, right?
3: Right.
0: Would any guy want their wife to be enjoying that?
3: I'm going to go with a hard no on that. A little wild, but that's what Nicole Kidman is saying.
0: You say hard no, she says hard yes.

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1: We're going to be chatting with the boys from Flatland Cavalry coming up in just a few minutes.
0: I've become obsessed with them, by the way, to the point where, like, whenever I'm having a bad day, I refer to all of their music to make me have a good day. But we're going to get the story behind their song, Never Coming Back, coming up.

0: National Weather Service in Wakefield has issued a tornado warning for East Central Wicomico County in southeastern Maryland, northeastern Worcester County in southeastern Maryland until 9:15 p.m. At 8:23 p.m., severe thunderstorm capable of producing a tornado is located near Newark, or 12 miles east of Salisbury, moving east at 35 miles per hour. Hazard, tornado. Source, radar indicated rotation. Impact, flying debris will be dangerous to those caught without shelter. Mobile homes will be damaged or destroyed. Damage to roofs, windows, and vehicles will occur. Tree damage is likely. This dangerous storm will be near Berlin and Newark around 8:30 p.m. Other locations impacted by this tornadic thunderstorm include Arancier, West Ocean City, Witten, Ocean City Municipality, and Powellville. Take cover now. Move to a basement or an interior room on the lowest floor of a sturdy building. 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
1: The story behind the music. 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
0: And we got the boys from Flatland Cavalry joining us for a song, Never Coming Back. We asked three questions when we go behind the song. It's where were you, what were you thinking, and what were you drinking when this song came about?
2: I think I was drinking water that day. I was heading to a song write with two gentlemen named Luke Laird and Aaron Ratier, who Ratier wrote that song, You Look Like You Love Me, with Ella Langley. So proficient, and to say the least. And Luke Laird has produced Casey Musgraves and written some great songs with her. So I knew that we would write something good. But that sometimes it's like going fishing. I've always equated it to that. Like, if you take your fishing pole, you might not catch anything, but you won't catch anything if you don't cast your line, you know? And so I didn't have a hook or anything that day, but I just knew we'd catch something, the three of us together. And when I showed up, they were already working on a little piece of music that was like, it ain't so much the fact that you're leaving, it's the waiting on you, knowing that you're never coming back. And that's all they had. And it made me think of, like, instantly in my brain, a piece of poetry that I wrote for one of my wife's songs, Caitlin Butts. She has a song called Bored If I Don't. And I wrote it for verse 2, like, many years ago, and she never accepted it. So I just, she didn't ask me to, I just did it because it was unfinished. And so anyways, I put it in my back pocket, and right whenever they sang that little line, I was like, hey man, how does this sound? And we ended up plugging it into verse 1. And they're like, man, that's great. So it's kind of wild how that came to be. People ask if that's like autobiographical, and it's like, not really. But you don't have to like be a tortured soul or anything to write sad songs. Like, I've already had sad experiences at one point in my life. So I just go back to that, what that feels like, you know, to write from
3: the
2: that place.
3: The emotion more than the actual experience.
2: Correct. Yeah. Okay. Yeah. So yeah, or else you'd be living like breakups all the time. And I don't know if that's what we're called to do. So I don't
3: It'd be torturous.
2: Yeah.
3: It'd be awful.

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0: Oh, yeah. 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If anyone wanted to buy it, that'd be great. But just fun fact, I rented it. 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And if you want to see it, I think it's pretty cute. 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
3: I'm weatherology meteorologist Derek Height with a significant weather update. A tornado warning has been issued for parts of Worcester and Wicomico counties until 9:15 p.m. tonight. This is a radar-indicated tornado, meaning Doppler radar has detected rotation with the storm and tornadic development is possible. For your safety, the best course of action is to quickly get to the lowest level of a sturdy structure. Typically, this would be a basement. If you don't have a basement, get to the lowest level of your home in a small interior room such as a closet or a bathroom. Once again, a tornado warning continues for portions of Worcester and Wicomico counties until 9:15 p.m. tonight. Doppler radar has detected strong rotation with this storm, so tornadic development is likely. Bear in mind, this storm also has the potential for hail the size of pennies. Stay tuned for additional updates. I'm meteorologist Derek Height.
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0: Hey there with the Rob and Holly Show on Bay Country 97.9. Fall is coming soon, whether we like it or not, and pumpkin spice crap has already been hitting the stores and the shelves, but pumpkin spice might be on the way out.
1: If you were like, if someone says pumpkin spice one more time, I'm going to lose it. Guess what? It's going to be okay because there's something replacing pumpkin spice.
0: We'll tell you what it is on the way.

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1: Some people would say right around the corner it's pumpkin spice season, but if you're like me, you're tired of hearing people talk about it. Well, I guess I hear about it a lot, but I don't really care because I don't order any of this stuff anyways.
2: Well, it's okay. What about bananas? Because
1: I like bananas.
2: They're saying you like bananas. Well, bananas is the new pumpkin spice. Move over, pumpkin spice. Bananas are coming in.
1: But what do bananas? Bananas don't have anything to do with fall. It's like a,
2: you know, that's a very good
1: summery
2: point.
1: Thing. But I guess
2: it does seem like a summery thing. You're it's
1: like
2: correct.
1: It's like a I mean, it's a year round thing for me. But it's more of like when you think of bananas, it's like tropical.
2: Right. Well, apparently pumpkin spice is out. Bananas are coming in. They're like, we don't care. You can get bananas year round though. They always have bananas, and they're super cheap. By the way, you can get a whole bunch of them for like a dollar.

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0: 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You know, I think Gavin Adcock has been a bit of a bad influence on Tyler Nance.
1: What do you mean? What are you talking about?
0: Remember when we first met Tyler Nance? He was like so shy and so quiet.
1: I feel like that's just his first impression. Is he really shy and quiet?
0: Well, not anymore, because now I see videos of him on stage with Gavin Adcock and he's like just going buck wild on stage. So Tyler Nance is going to be joining us in just a few minutes and we're going to find out how he wrote the song Keeps Me Sane.
1: It's not with Gavin Adcock anywhere around.

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1: A tornado watch continues until 10 p.m. tonight. Lows dip down to about 71 tonight under cloudy skies with thunderstorms likely. Winds out of the southwest, 5 to 10 miles an hour. Cloudy skies with a few peaks of sun tomorrow. Slight chance of thunderstorms. Daytime highs approaching 82. With your Bay Country weather, I'm meteorologist Megan Mulford. Currently, 80.
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1: Tyler Nance is joining us, and his latest is called Keeps Me Sane.
0: So how did Tyler Nance write this song?
2: So I wrote Keeps Me Sane. I was sitting in my living room. I had written down the first verse, and I had to write the next day here in Nashville, and I took it to them, and they really liked it, and we finished it out. Yeah, the song's really taken a life of its own and grown dramatically, kind of overnight whenever I first teased it. And as time went on, it just got bigger and bigger, came to release date, and everybody was really excited about it.

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0: Hey there with the Rob and Holly Show, powered by Rachel Harris, the Shore Lawyer on Bay Country 97.9. So growing up, one of my favorite TV shows was the A-Team, and I always wanted that A-Team van. I actually never saw one in person until recently.
1: Really?
0: I saw one, yeah, at this car cruise, I saw one. There was this guy had the A-Team van, this Challenger from this old movie from the 70s called Vanishing Point. He had the Malibu from Talladega Nights. You know, the one with the cougar inside? That one?
1: Yep. Wait a second. The same guy had all these cars?
0: I didn't know, but yeah, all these cars were parked next to each other. The Mystery Machine, Herbie the Love Bug, Smokey and the Bandit, Trans Am. All of this stuff was there. And then I was informed that there was one man who owned all these cars. And that was just maybe like a tenth of his collection.
1: Wow.
0: And I go, what does this guy do? How does he have them?
1: Something? What does he do?
0: I was like, how does he have all the money to buy all these cars? He owns a lumber company is what I found out.
1: Man, wood is expensive. So I will say that.
0: Yeah. Apparently, if you
1: are,
0: if you're selling wood, you got enough money to have like 30 cars in your collection.

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1: Tomorrow's going to be a whole lot of fun. Shaboozy is going to be our special guest. He's going to take over the whole show. We're going to go behind the scenes with him for a couple songs. One of them is Cowgirl.
0: And also his song with Kevin Powers, the song Move On. We're going to get his side, his version of how that came to be coming up too.

0: What's up with the Rob and Holly show on today's country, Bay Country 97.9. On the way in just a few minutes, we're going to have another Hollywood preview review for the new movie called The Musical with Rob Lowe.
1: You know Rob Lowe, the famous actor known for movies such as The Outsiders.
0: I thought you were just going to say
1: World.
0: I thought you were just going to say known for never aging.
1: Actually, he never ages, right? I really liked him in Parks and Rec. I think he's really, really funny. So is this a movie that we should run out and go see? We're going to find out coming up.

0: don't need triple Doppler. We've got meteorologist Megan Mulford. Here's your Bay Country weather.
1: A tornado watch continues until 10 p.m. tonight. Lows dip down to about 71 tonight under cloudy skies with thunderstorms likely. Winds out of the southwest, 5 to 10 miles an hour. Cloudy skies with a few peaks of sun tomorrow. Slight chance of thunderstorms. Daytime highs approaching 82. With your Bay Country weather, I'm meteorologist Megan Mulford. Currently, 73.
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2: And Rob Lowe is usually pretty funny in movies, so is this a comedy? 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
4: It's perfect.
0: You asked if it was a comedy. It's a dark comedy.
2: It is a frustrated guy. He's now a middle school teacher, and he stages an outrageous and inappropriate play to ruin his principal's reputation. Okay,
0: I like dark comedies.
2: And you know what, Rob Lowe. Is he like the, I don't know what he plays, but he's always really funny. So it hits theaters September 18th, which is perfect for back to school because it's about a middle school teacher. It's a yes for me. I'm gonna see it. It sounds funny.
0: It does look good to me, but I don't know if it looks like a theater movie to me. So I'm a no for the theater, but I will watch it when it comes to streaming.

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1: You ever hug someone in a bathroom?
2: Nope. Oh, wait. No, I have. When I've been intoxicated, when there's girls in there and they're crying over their stupid boyfriends.
1: It's funny.
2: And then I've like hugged him and I was like, he's not worth it. Like, don't cry over him. You'll get another one.
1: I ran into someone I haven't seen in a really long time in the line at the bathroom. And, you know,
2: it was hugged each other.
1: Yeah. It was like, it was one of those guy hugs where you do this, you slap the hands first and then you pull in for a little
2: hug. Yeah.
1: Well, that's but I still felt that moment. I was like, this is weird with all these dudes in the bathroom. And I'm like, we're hugging in the bathroom. I'm like, this is a little bit of an awkward hug now.

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0: Hey there with the Rob and Holly Show on today's Country, Bay Country, 97.9. On the way in our WTF headlines, we're going to find out what kind of toy had the bomb squad called on. And we're going to find out what the toy actually turned out to be. It was not a bomb.
1: This is actually really embarrassing for somebody. We'll tell you what happens coming up.

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2: This one reads, bomb squad called over suspicious device that turned out to be adult toy.
0: Mm-hmm. This shut down rush hour traffic. This whole bomb squad out trying to figure out what's up with this, the exposed wires apparently from this. How embarrassing is this? Especially if they're like found fingerprints on it and traced it back to you.
2: Wouldn't you know what it is right when you look at it? Does the bomb squad really need to get

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1: And there is one fair that has got something that will cost you $99 for fair food.
0: Nope.
1: Wild. We're going to tell you what it is and where you can find it on the way.

0: 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Time for the 411 with meteorologist Megan Mulford and Bay Country Weather.
1: Chance of thunderstorms tonight. Otherwise, cloudy skies expected. Lows level off around 71. West winds 5 to 10 miles an hour. Slight chance of thunderstorms tomorrow. Highs around 82. Mainly cloudy skies expected. Cloudy tomorrow night. Thunderstorms likely. Lows level off around 70. With your Bay Country weather, I'm meteorologist Megan Mulford. Right now, it's 73 degrees.
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1: It's fair season, and if you're going to your local fair or state fair, you might find some weird foods. You know, there's normally it's like, hey, what's your classic go-to? You're like, oh, elephant ear? Great. But what about caviar and chicken nuggets? That's at the Iowa State Fair.
0: That's $99. It's like real caviar with chicken nuggies. And
1: it can't be real caviar if it comes from the fair.
0: It can't. They're charging you $99. I hope that it would be real caviar. That's insane to me.
1: Nobody is spending $99 on that at a fair. No one. No.
0: Somebody is. Why else would they have it? That doesn't make any sense.
1: I'd love to see their sales records after this.
0: Can I tell you what I think is really disgusting? The Wisconsin State Fair has deep fried ranch. So it's ranch, deep fried, and then you dip it in more ranch.
1: What? Oh, boy.
0: How wild is that?
1: How about Parmesan ice cream?
0: No.
1: Also sounds weird. Okay, what? Can we just stick to elephant ears and maybe deep fried Oreos? That's about as crazy as I'll get.

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0: Our next featured stand-up comedian is Beth Stelling, and I knew people that had guinea pigs when we were kids. We never had one, though.
2: I feel like it's a rite of passage. Like, everyone needs to have a guinea pig or a hamster growing up to, like, you know, build character.
3: Yes, I had guinea pigs growing up. We kept them in our garage, and in the hot Ohio summers, they definitely died in there. Now, my sister Hannah reminded me that we had named one of them Brownie, which in retrospect is extra sad. She was out there straight baking at 375. My mom felt awful. She let us give him a proper burial in the backyard, so we found the easiest place to dig. We buried him right in the sandbox. And then a neighborhood dog came along, smelt them, snarfed up their carcasses. It was a tragedy all around. And I really feel like it could have been avoided if we just had a dad. Now, I don't know what dads do, but I assume it's regulate the garage temperature.

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0: We're celebrating his new album that came out just a little bit ago and so much more. 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

0: 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Give us a follow on socials at Rob and Holly Show. If you haven't done it yet, we had plenty of great conversations with Shaboozy. One with Shaboozy and Jelly Roll together.
1: And we also have talked to some comedians as well. And recently we talked to Derek Stroop and Henry Cho as well. 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

0: Updated weather every hour with your Bay Country forecast.
1: Chance of thunderstorms overnight. Otherwise, cloudy skies expected. Lows level off around 71. Winds out of the west, 5 to 10 miles an hour. Slight chance for storms Friday. Daytime highs approaching 82. Cloudy skies with a few peaks of sun. Thunderstorms likely. Friday night, lows level off around 70. Overcast skies. With your Bay Country weather, I'm meteorologist Megan Mulford. Currently, it's 73 degrees.
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0: Megan's got your forecast every hour with Bay Country Weather.
1: Chance of thunderstorms overnight, otherwise cloudy skies expected. Lows level off around 71. Winds out of the west, 5 to 10 miles an hour. Slight chance for storms Friday. Daytime highs approaching 82. Cloudy skies with a few peaks of sun. Thunderstorms likely. Friday night, lows level off around 70. Overcast skies. With your Bay Country weather, I'm meteorologist Megan Mulford. Currently, it's 73 degrees.
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0: We don't need triple Doppler. We've got meteorologist Megan Mulford. Here's your Bay Country weather.
1: Cloudy skies expected overnight with lows around 71. Winds out of the west, 5 to 10 miles an hour. Cloudy skies with a few peaks of sun Friday. Slight chance of thunderstorms. Highs level off around 82. Thunderstorms likely. Friday night, lows level off around 70. Cloudy skies expected. With your Bay Country weather, I'm meteorologist Megan Mulford. Right now, 71.
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0: today's country and your hourly forecast. Time for the 411 with meteorologist Megan Mulford and Bay Country weather.
1: Lows dip down to about 70 overnight under cloudy skies. Winds out of the northwest, 5 to 10 miles an hour. Cloudy skies with a few peaks of sun Friday. Slight chance of thunderstorms. Daytime highs approaching 82. Cloudy skies expected Friday night. Thunderstorms likely. Lows level off around 70. With your Bay Country weather, I'm meteorologist Megan Mulford. Currently, it's 69 degrees.
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0: updated weather every hour with your Bay Country forecast.
1: Overcast overnight with a low of 68. Northerly winds 5 to 10 miles an hour. Friday, 82. Chance for showers. Friday night, 70. Upper 70s Saturday with thunderstorms likely. Turning warmer Sunday with highs in the low 80s. Storms continue. With your Bay Country weather, I'm meteorologist Megan Mulford. Right now, 67.
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0: Megan's got your forecast every hour with Bay Country Weather.
1: A blend of clouds and sun today with daytime highs approaching 82. Winds out of the northeast, 5 to 10 miles an hour. Chance of rain showers tonight. Lows level off around 70. Mainly cloudy skies expected. Cloudy skies expected tomorrow. Thunderstorms likely. Daytime highs approaching 79. With your Bay Country weather, I'm meteorologist Megan Mulford. Currently 67.
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1: This is the Ag Radio Network Farm News. I'm Tom Cassidy with Tim Slezarczyk.
2: The Department of Justice has an investigation into major meat packers, and it's been gaining momentum recently amid new reports on cattle market practices. Some of the new developments in the ongoing investigation into the largest meat processors in the U.S. is renewing focus on questions that have been long-standing about competition in the cattle market. A new report offers first meaningful updates on how the investigation is progressing, signaling that federal officials are taking a deeper look at the structure of the beef supply chain. Department of Justice is focusing specifically on the Big Four, Tyson, Cargill, JBS, and National Beef, examining potential, quote, criminal anti-competitive conduct. This won't be the first time that this investigation has been going on. Those four companies are estimated to control roughly 80-85% of U.S. beef processing capacity, a level of concentration that's drawn scrutiny from producers, lawmakers, and economists for years, decades even. Reports indicate the investigation is examining whether meat packers engaged in illegal coordination or agreements related to cattle procurement and pricing behavior. For many producers, the concerns center on the growing gap between boxed beef prices and the price paid for live cattle, as well as the limited number of buyers that are available, especially in certain regions. Industry analysts have long noted that when fewer packers dominate the market, it reduces competition for cattle and potentially pressures prices at the producer level, even during periods of strong consumer demand for beef. The investigation is coming amid ongoing concerns about rising beef prices for consumers, tying the issue of market concentration to broader food price inflation. The latest investigation follows a similar effort that was launched in 2020. That probe stretched over several years but had limited public detail. Reports surfaced last fall indicating the Department of Justice closed that investigation with no charges.
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2: Cattle on feed for the nation on April 1st was down 1%. With cattle and calves on feed for the slaughter market in large capacity feedlots of 1,000 or more totaled 11.6 million head on April 1st. That inventory, 1% below April 1st of a year ago. Inventory included 7.25 million steers and steer calves, down slightly from the previous year. That group accounted for 63% of the total inventory of cattle on feed, with heifers and heifer calves accounting for 4.3 million head, down 1%. Placements in feedlots during March totaled 1.7 million. That was 7% below 2025, with net placements at 1,660,000 head. Placements the second lowest for March since the series began back in 1996. During March, placements of cattle and calves that were on the lighter side were 320,000 head, 6 weights 250,000, 7 weights 435, 8 weights at 474,000. The rest were in those very heavy cattle. Marketings of fed cattle in March totaled 1,630,000 head. That was 6% below 2025. Marketings the second lowest for March since the series began in 1996, though heavier weights on those cattle has made beef about the same. Other disappearance did total about 50,000 head during March. That was 9% below 2025.
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It's Friday morning, and we thank you for waking up with the Bay Country Breakfast. The weekend's almost here, and it is a big Friday morning around here. We have a major community announcement coming up at 8 a.m., and we'll have a special guest on the Bay Country Breakfast, so it is something you do not want to miss. Cloudy skies, slight chance of scattered storms late today. A little cooler with a high of 83. Low 70 tonight, overcast, scattered thunderstorms likely. And a chance of thunderstorms on Saturday into Sunday. With a full forecast, meteorologist Megan Mulford will bring us that this hour. Also, marine weather and tides, local sports, and your Sandpiper Marine Fishing Report. Let's get it started with the coffee and today's country on the Bay Country Breakfast. Good morning.

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Good morning and happy Friday from the Bay Country Breakfast. I'm Adam in the morning. 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Your Sandpiper Marine Fishing Report and full forecast with meteorologist Megan Mulford's coming up. Good morning.

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1: You never know what you'll catch on the Chesapeake. Captain Matt Abel of Seahawk Sport Fishing connected with a tarpon recently on the southern end of the shore. The 100-pound-plus beast required nearly 90 minutes to bring to boat side, was photographed, and safely released. Each year we see increased numbers showing up in the bay. This year, as far north as Poplar Island, it's a small and growing fishery. This weekend's forecast is iffy at best. For those so motivated, now's a great time to soak bait in the shallows. Red drum are on the prowl, and there's also been good news on the speckled trout front. There's been a few showing up in their usual haunts, with paddle tails suspended under four horseman popping corks finding the most action. Good luck to all anglers in the Mid-Atlantic this week, especially that Richie Howe with his sexy red bottom paint, the Christine Marie.
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0: 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Time to check in with meteorologist Megan Mulford with Bay Country Weather.
4: A blend of clouds and sun today, with daytime highs approaching 82. Winds out of the northeast, 5 to 10 miles an hour. Chance of rain showers tonight, lows level off around 70, mainly cloudy skies expected. Cloudy skies expected tomorrow, thunderstorms likely. Daytime highs approaching 79. With your Bay Country weather, I'm meteorologist Megan Mulford. Currently, 67.
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0: Good morning, Delmarva. The Philadelphia Eagles in the back and forth with recent joint practices with the New England Patriots. Both the Patriots and Eagles had great work in the practice facility, including moments where former Eagles player A.J. Brown, with his new team, the Patriots, who kind of overpowered Quinion Mitchell, the Eagles cornerback, in one-on-one drills and fade drills on the goal line. He had an incredible practice stretch there. Then Drake May is reported to have had great practices, with Jalen Hurts getting better as the scrimmages went along. So both sides getting some good work ahead of their preseason matchup this weekend. That's going to be August 22nd, Saturday, on our sister station, Delmarva CW3. So the Eagles, the Patriots, they still have some things that they want to fine-tune as they head into the regular season.
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1: Your Friday on the Bay. North winds 5 to 10 knots becoming east. Waves at a foot. Chance of showers through the day. Chance of thunderstorms and showers through the night. On the seaside today, west winds 5 to 10 knots becoming east in the afternoon. With seas around 2 feet, showers likely with a chance of thunderstorms in the morning and a chance of showers in the afternoon. Next high tide in Chrisfield. It's coming up at 7:34 a.m. Chingadig Island, your next high tide, 4:11 p.m. Deal Island Chance, next high tide at 8:44 a.m. Scott's Cove Marina in Chance. They can keep you on the water and get you there, too. They are ready for you. Are you ready for them? 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

0: Man is dead and a woman is injured after being struck by lightning on a beach at Cape Charles, according to Northampton County officials. The report of this incident was posted by NOAA Weather Service Wakefield around 4 p.m. Thursday, with an update coming at 5 p.m. A man and woman were struck by lightning near an intersection of Bay Avenue and Washington Street. The man died and the woman was taken to a local hospital with minor injuries. Wicomico County Council has introduced emergency legislation to establish operational oversight at the county-owned Wicomico Nursing Home. The move follows public concerns raised by community members and former employees regarding facility conditions and recent personnel changes.
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Cloudy skies, high 83 today. Slight chance of scattered storms late. Low 70. Overcast tonight with scattered thunderstorms likely. 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

Thanks, Wicomico County, for making us your choice for today's country. We're the Bay Country Breakfast. I'm Adam in the Morning, and we're powered by Pohanka of Salisbury, and they are open late because it's Moonlight Madness through Saturday. 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

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Happy Friday. So if you've been spending too much time indoors, experts say a simple formula called the 25-3 rule can help. The idea is to spend 20 minutes outside three times a week, 5 hours in a more natural setting once a month, and 3 days completely immersed in nature once a year. The goal is to reduce stress, improve mood, boost focus, and reconnect with the outdoors. The rule is based on the idea that nature isn't just a luxury, it's something our minds and bodies actually need. Researchers say even short walks in green spaces can lower stress levels and improve cognitive function, while longer outdoor experiences can provide a greater mental health benefits. So let's spend more time outdoors. What do you say? But we'll take the radio with us.

0: 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Time to check in with meteorologist Megan Mulford with Bay Country Weather.
1: A blend of clouds and sun today, with daytime highs approaching 82. Winds out of the northeast, 5 to 10 miles an hour. Chance of rain showers tonight. Lows level off around 70, mainly cloudy skies expected. Cloudy skies expected tomorrow, thunderstorms likely. Daytime highs approaching 79. With your Bay Country weather, I'm meteorologist Megan Mulford. Currently, 67.
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Country music well represented at this year's Video Music Awards. Let's take a look at where our favorites are showing up. Luke Combs with Best Country for Back in the Saddle. Ella Langley, Song of the Year, Choosing Texas, and Best Country for the same song, Choosing Texas. Stella Lefty, Best New Artist and Best Country for Boston. Kacey Musgraves, Best Country for Dry Spell. 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Morgan Wallen, Artist of the Year. Lainey Wilson, Best Country from Somewhere Over Laredo. And Tucker Wetmore, Best Country for Brunette. Country's cousin Taylor Swift received 9 nominations, including Video and Artist of the Year for The Fate of Ophelia. Fan voting is open through September 25th at vote.mtv.com. The VMAs broadcast live from Los Angeles September 27th on CBS. Miranda Lambert is going where she's never gone before. In fact, no one has been on the stage of Nashville's newest music venue, The Truth. But Miranda will be the inaugural performer on October 1st, just ahead of the October 2nd release of her new album, Crisco. Miranda isn't showing up alone, though. In addition to her band, she'll bring along a 12-piece string section, giving her set of hits and a new album cuts a different flavor. She says it was magical to hear the way strings can transform a song when we were in the studio creating this record. I can't wait to bring that to life in an even bigger way with our full set list. We've never gotten to play that way on stage and have the opportunity to do it for the first time at the opening of a beautiful new venue right here in Nashville is going to be really special. Country Music News is powered by Taws Insurance Crisfield. 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Big community announcement coming up at 8 a.m. right here on the Bay Country Breakfast. Also, our website and Facebook page. It's one you won't want to miss.

Local news headlines coming up on the Bay Country Breakfast. Good morning. I'm Adam in the morning. So if you're still saying Google it, congratulations, you're officially old. According to a New York Magazine article, Gen Z and Gen Alpha are more likely to say search it up instead. The reason is simple. They're no longer getting information from just one place. While older generations often went straight to Google, today's kids might use ChatGPT. That one's very popular. Also, TikTok, YouTube, Siri, Alexa, or a traditional search engine, depending on what they're looking for. Experts say Google it tells people where to go, while search it up simply describes the action. And now you know. Happy Friday from the Bay Country Breakfast.

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0: 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Good Friday morning. I am Adam in the morning. We're going to go to the Morgan & Sons Pest Control Request Line. We've got Christy Gordon in from the Delmarva Discovery Center, part of our big news, and we've been talking about this the last few days, and it is now time. Christy, good morning to you. How you doing?
1: Good morning. How are you?
0: We're
1: good.
0: We are doing well. We are so excited. And, you know, I've been thinking about really how to break this news about what is going on with GSB Media and the Delmarva Discovery Center. And I was taught long ago to not bury the lead. We were going to kind of talk about the history and, you know, going a year back to where we are now. But we're not even going to do that. All right. We're just going to talk about September 15th. It is a Tuesday, and it is going to be a collaborative effort between GSB Media, our stations, Bay Country 97.9, also WOW 101.1 and 99.3. We are going to simulcast throughout the day from 6 a.m. to 6 p.m., and we are going to have the GSB Media Radiothon to benefit the Delmarva Discovery Center. And Christy, first off, we do want to thank you for your time today, and we want to thank you for your willingness to be able to partner with us. And, you know, we had this idea of when the Discovery Center actually closed for a bit, and then you were able to open because of generous donations from businesses, from community members that got the doors of our favorite museum in Pocomoke City back open. You know, we thought, like, what can we do as a community radio station, as a community group, to be able to help out in any kind of way with the Discovery Center? So we thought of the Radiothon, and the Radiothon is simple. We're going to take that day, September 15th, from 6A to 6P, and we are going to ask our listeners, ask our business community, ask our community members to not only have fun with us, to take part in what we're going to be doing on the radio, but also to support the Delmarva Discovery Center so they can call in during that day. 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However they want to do that, they can do it, Christy. So kind of give us a little bit about kind of, you know, what happened, and then fast forward to where we are now with the Discovery Center.
1: Okay, well, thank you very, very much for doing this radiothon. You guys have been great supporters from day one. I can't thank you enough for this. We're trying to get past what happened a couple months ago. We found ourselves where people weren't coming to see us, and they weren't attending our events, and we were just watching our cash flow go down more and more and more. And we made a very hard decision to close the doors to try and figure out what we were doing. We had a lot of backlash for that. People didn't understand why we did it as quickly as we did, but we tried to explain to everybody that we couldn't wait until we had a zero balance, because in order to close, it cost a lot of money to close. So we had to make sure that we had the funds to repay, you know, grants and bills and all kinds of stuff like that. So, and it was a quick announcement, but it turned out that the community was unbelievably supportive, and within days we were, you know, raising money like crazy. So we decided to stay closed for 2 months and revamp, and there were a lot of things that needed to be fixed and things that we needed to change, and it ended up being a really good thing for us. We have new floors put in, and we repainted and added additional exhibits, and we reopened May 30th. We had 944 people come on that weekend. It was amazing how many people came through the doors. And we have had a really, really great summer. We've been very busy. We've made money. We've had good attendance at our events. So it kind of like woke up everybody to remind them that we were here. But it also woke us up too. It gave us a chance to, you know, really fix some things and concentrate. And we made a lot of changes. We had a lot of new board members join, and we formed an advisory council. And it's just been one positive after another. So we're trying to keep our calendar busy with events. We have all kinds of things coming up. And we've been very, very happy with what happened since May 30th. But in a week or two, the kids all go back to school and the tourists go home. And that's when the real challenge is going to begin for us, how we can keep going and stay strong, you know, and involve the local community and keep the doors open. So this radiothon is a great way to remind people, you know, there's some people that in their minds, they're like, okay, we raised money and we should be good, but you know, we're a nonprofit, so we're constantly have to keep finding ways to keep bringing money in here, and it's a lot harder to do once the tourist season is over. So the only way we can do that is we have a newsletter that goes out, and we try and remind people we do have birthday parties that you can, you know, have your children's birthday parties here. And I think a lot of people don't know that. So that's an option that some, you know, they come in and they have, you know, time, 2.5 hours that they can come in here and they can see all the animals. And, you know, we bring the animals out for them to learn about, and they can decorate and have their cake and ice cream. And so that's something that's ongoing all the time. We have a golf tournament September 26th that we got a really good response to for. That's going to be at Great Hope Golf Course. So if you play golf, we would love for you to join us. Bring your, you know, you can come by yourself or bring a whole team. We're looking for some sponsors for that as well as team players. Tomorrow we have the Maryland Science Center coming. They're doing another program. They did one last month. We had a great turnout. And it was really cool to have the Maryland Science Center here. They were blowing stuff up and lighting stuff, mm-hmm. and the kids loved it. So tomorrow it's going to be called What's the Matter? And it's talking about chemical reactions and how it, you know, affects us in our environment. So that ought to be a good show as well. We have speakers coming up, and everything, all of our events are on our Facebook page and our website, which is www.delmarvadiscoverycenter.org. So we'd love for everybody to get in the habit of checking that like weekly, so you can see what we have coming up. So we're trying as hard as we can to remind everybody that we're here and we're staying. We're not going anywhere, but we can't make that statement unless we have everybody showing up and supporting the events that we have.
0: That's right. So definitely follow them on Facebook, check out their website, and be a part of our radiothon. It's September 15th. We're going to be talking about it from now until then. It's on our website right now at baycountry979.com, also on WOW's website at WOW1011, wowthatscountry.com, and it's on our Facebook pages. All of our all four of our GSP Media radio stations will be promoting the event, and then on the 15th we are going to have some fun. 12 hours live and local. We're going to have community members coming in. We're going to have dignitaries coming in. We're going to put them on the radio. Christy and her crew are going to be there throughout the day. We'll hope to have more incentives and more invitations between now and then, more good things that are going to happen. And again, the Delmarva Discovery Center, it is our place. It is our museum. It is really a multifunction place, from the museum to, like Christy said, you can rent it out for an event, you can rent it out for birthday parties, just lots of opportunities with the Delmarva Discovery Center. So we want to bring a lot of awareness to this, and we want for all of our GSB Media radio family, they have supported us for years and years, and we are asking for them to support. Now, you are a nonprofit, you're 501c3, right, Christy?
1: correct. Yes, we are.
0: So what that means is, folks, you know, it's tax deductible. So you want to write a check, you want us to give us a donation that day, you can do it. And then you can write it off at the end of the year. And like Christy said, you know, school's going back in session soon. So we're really looking at that fourth quarter and into the first year of 2027, raising some funds, bringing some awareness, and also helping out our local true gem right there on Market Street in Pocomoke, the Delmarva Discovery Center. So right now, and on Christy's website, in the Delmarva Discovery Center, you can donate now, okay? So we encourage you, if you want to just get on board, just make an online donation, you can do that now. We've got all the links on how you can do that on our website. Or if you want to wait and have some fun with us, and we encourage you to do that too. Maybe donate twice, right, Christy? That'll work, right?
1: Yeah, that would be great.
0: Yeah, but definitely tune in on September 15th, 6A to 6P. I'll be on live. Doc will be on live. Greg Fentress will be on live. We're going to have a good time. We're going to kind of combine two of our radio formats with WOW's That's Country format and then the Bay Country format, and we're going to be playing everything from Morgan Wallen to Garth Brooks to Lainey Wilson to Alan Jackson to Brooks and Dunn. It's just going to be a big old party on the 15th of September, and we want everybody to be a part of it. And you know, we'll have some, like I said, we'll have some opportunities for you to, even if you're in the area, to stop by the radio station and see us. We're going to hopefully have some food out there, have some refreshments. So we just want it to be a community gathering, a way to bring awareness, and a way to raise some money for a place that we truly love on Delmarva and in Worcester County in Pocomoke City. So that's the deal. Be a part of it, of course. Stop by the Delmarva Discovery Center this weekend. Check them out. Check out their Facebook page. Check out their website. Give a donation now, and then show up and show out, as the kids would say on the 15th. Christy, thank you so much for joining us. And we are just brimming with excitement, and we can't wait to get together on September 15th and make it happen on Delmarva.
1: Thank you. Thank you, Adam, very much. We're looking forward to it.

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Your full forecast with meteorologist Megan Mulford coming up. Good morning. Happy Friday from Bay Country.

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1: Sunshine mixed with clouds at times today, with daytime highs approaching 82. Northeasterly winds 5 to 10 miles an hour. Mainly cloudy skies expected tonight. Chance of rain showers. Lows dip down to about 70. Cloudy skies expected tomorrow. Thunderstorms likely. Highs level off around 79. With your Bay Country weather, I'm meteorologist Megan Mulford. Currently, it's 68 degrees.
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Today, Friday the 21st, it's Kool-Aid Day. What's your favorite Kool-Aid flavor? I think I'm a cherry guy. It's also Men's Grooming Day, Poets Day, Gold Cup Parade. It's Hawaiian Shirt Day and National Brazilian Blowout Day, just to name a few. Happy birthday if you're celebrating. You are on the list with Jamaican sprinter Usain Bolt. He's 39 today. Country music star Kacey Musgraves is 39. She's going through that dry spell. Kim Cattrall, actress, is 69 today. Also, Alicia Witt is 50. Piper Rochelle is 18. Margaret Windsor, born on this day in 1930. Carrie Ann Moss is 58. Steven Hillenburg is celebrating. He was actually born on this day in 1961. And Hayden Panettiere, she would have celebrated her birthday today. She was born in 1989. Sad news that we got earlier this week. Liam Hallett, the music of Prodigy, he is 54 today. Also celebrating Clarence Williams, born on this day in 1939. Kenny Rogers, born on this day in 1938. Wilt Chamberlain, born on this day in 1936. Joe Strummer of The Clash, born on this day in 1952. Drummer Steve Smith of the band Journey, he is 71 today. Lots of celebrities. Brody Jenner is 42. Footballer Mike Evans is 32. And that's your Daily Buzz. 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Friday in the country. Good morning from the Bay Country Breakfast.

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0: This is not headline news. There's a documentary coming out about how Dane Cook's brother stole $12 million from him. It's no laughing matter. So it's just like Dane's stand-up. Amazon MGM accidentally leaked Jason Statham's new movie, Mutiny, on Prime Video ahead of its theatrical release. Now details of the plot are spoiled for anyone who hasn't already seen a Jason Statham movie. Pro tennis player Nick Kyrgios tested positive for cocaine. They knew he had a problem when they caught him snorting the baseline. And John Stamos posted a nude selfie to celebrate his 63rd birthday. You can find it on Instagram. This is not headline news.
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0: Man is dead and a woman is injured after being struck by lightning on a beach at Cape Charles, according to Northampton County officials. The report of this incident was posted by NOAA Weather Service Wakefield around 4 p.m. Thursday, with an update coming at 5 p.m. A man and woman were struck by lightning near an intersection of Bay Avenue and Washington Street. The man died and the woman was taken to a local hospital with minor injuries. Wicomico County Council has introduced emergency legislation to establish operational oversight at the county-owned Wicomico Nursing Home. The move follows public concerns raised by community members and former employees regarding facility conditions and recent personnel changes.
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2: 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They want to know, if you mess up at those skill games during the poker run, does Brooke beat you?
3: Oh, no. I mean, now, if we're playing together, that might be a different story. 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
3: Blair and them, they're all the way down in Key West. 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He just became a warrant officer in the Coast Guard, and I asked Blair, so what does that mean? 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
3: 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Yeah. And the next time we talk, we'll be talking about watermelons.
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A couple of events. One of those is the car show hosted by the Eastern Shore Cruisers Car Club. 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Plus, the Ice Cream Social. It is a free event at the Eastern Shore Railway Museum. That gets going at 4 p.m. We've got details on both of these on our Facebook group, the Bay Country Breakfast. 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

0: morning. Thanks for waking up with the Bay Country Breakfast. Let's head over on the Morgan & Sons Pest Control Request Line. Got my buddy Josh Nordstrom on the phone from Della's Closet. Josh, good morning, sir. How you doing?
1: Hey, good morning, Adam. Good morning, everybody.
0: Oh, man, we are doing well. Hopefully you're doing well. I know you're gearing up for not only back to school time, but a big next couple of weeks at Della's Closet.
1: Well, this is one of our busiest times of the year at Della's Closet. As you might imagine, you know, people who have kids or have had kids, raised kids, they know back to school time involves a lot of going through old clothes and seeing what the kids have outgrown over the summer, and then going out and getting ready for back to school, whether that be whether that's clothing or whether it's school supplies, what have you. Now we have a lot of folks in the community with kids who just can't get out there and do the same kind of shopping that others can. So we provide a resource at Della's Closet where we have clothing for kids of all sizes, all ages, and we have a wide variety. But you know, we get quite popular this time of year, as I mentioned. And so, you know, this year we decided that we wanted to have a kids' clothing drive. A lot of times, folks, when they're going through the closets of their kids and they pull out clothes that don't fit anymore, they don't know what to do with them. And, you know, do I dump them in one of the bins? Do I take them up to Goodwill? Do you, you know, and those are good options. But, you know, Della's Closet right here in Pocomoke, right here serving the Pocomoke area, you can bring us your clothes, whether they be kids' clothes, which is our focus over the next couple of weeks, or we even have adult clothes, adult-sized clothes in there as well. You bring them to us, we put them on the shelves, we put them on the racks, and nothing at Della's Closet comes with a charge to it. Everything is free to those who need it. So you can make sure that your clothes and your kids' clothes and whatever it is that you don't need anymore, that you donate to Della's Closet, is going to the people who need it free of charge.
0: So this Saturday, 10 o'clock until 2 o'clock, you stop by Della's Closet and you can donate clothes that you have, new clothes, gently worn clothes, whatever it fits. And you're definitely looking for kids' age clothing, ages 3 to 17, right, Josh?
1: Well, that's what we figured. I mean you got kids going to pre-K now, younger and younger, it seems. And of course, we have students all the way through high school. Whose parents come in and shop for them as well. So, you know, that takes some adult sizes. And then we have folks who come in and shop for themselves. And we take donations year-round. So, you know, you want to call the number. I know people who drive through town have seen the sign. But our phone number is 443-389-0220. So anytime you have any clothing, new or gently used, as you mentioned, or toys and games, or you have suitcases or backpacks, you know, that we could use and give out to kids. We would love to have them. Just call the number, or you can send us a message through via Facebook or via the website, DellasCloset.org. We pick up and we take drop-offs all year round, but this time of year is crucial because I want the people who come in and go shopping for back to school, for clothes, come in, you know, this week, next week, the week after, and have similar amount of choices as the folks who came in the beginning of the month. And to keep those clothes on the shelf, we're going to need a lot of people to help us out. So you can call 443-389-0220 anytime. There are a couple of organized drop-offs coming up. One, as you mentioned, this Saturday, the 22nd, at Della's Closet. If you don't know where we are, we're at 1603 Market Street in Pocomoke. This Saturday, August 22nd, from 10 a.m. to 2 p.m., we'll be right out front under the tent, ready to take your clothes. So hopefully everybody's going to spend the week getting them all together and bringing them to us on Saturday. The second option is next Friday during the Downtown Pocomoke Fourth Friday event. That's Friday, August 28th. The drop-off point is Cypress Roots Brewing Company at 148 Market Street. That's from 5 to 8 during the Fourth Friday festivities. And you can bring your clothes right into Cypress Roots, and I'll be there for it. And we'll thank you. We can write you a receipt if you so desire one. And we just appreciate all of the help and support that this community, the Eastern Shore, Worcester County, Somerset County, but Pocomoke specifically, has given us over these last couple of years. We couldn't do what we do serving our community without all that help. And I'm so fortunate, so blessed. I feel to live in such a generous community with people who care.
0: For sure. So again, two opportunities to help out your community, help out the kids. Della's Closet, you can stop by this Saturday, 10 to 2, and drop off your clothing. Next Friday, the 28th, stop by Cypress Roots, a brewing company right there on Market Street. They will be a part of that Fourth Friday event, and you can have your drop-offs there. And you can always call the number, and Josh and the crew at Della's Closet will make sure that they will actually pick up the donations that you want to give. 443-389-0220. We've got all this information posted on our Facebook

0: clothing. Seems almost every day I'm getting a call, but the need is great, folks. And, you know, we are trying our very best to get your clothes that you bring on our shelves and on our racks just as quickly as possible, because this is the time of year that they are needed the most. We take kids' clothes of all sizes. We take adult clothes of all sizes. And again, there's no charge for any of that for our clients.
1: There you go. So definitely take part in these events. Check out Della's Closet on Facebook. Make sure to give them a follow. They got all kinds of things going on, like Josh said, year-round. And the need is always here in our community. So if you have items that you would like to give away anytime, think about Della's Closet. Right, Josh?
0: Absolutely. And thank you guys so much for having me on this morning. I sure do appreciate it. It's great to get the word out, and it's great to get to see the response, you know, that we're getting in the community. We're all in this together, and we're all doing our part to help folks who have the need, and really to send our kids back to school feeling comfortable, feeling confident, so they have the best chance to learn and succeed. That's what it's really about at the end of the day. That's the goal. Let's send our students back and looking good, feeling good, and ready to learn.
1: There we go. Josh Nordstrom joining us today from Della's Closet. Josh, thank you so much for your time here on the Bay Country Breakfast.
0: Thank you, Adam. Thanks, everybody.

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0: 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Time to check in with meteorologist Megan Mulford with Bay Country Weather.
1: Sunshine mixed with clouds at times today, with daytime highs approaching 82. Northeasterly winds 5 to 10 miles an hour. Mainly cloudy skies expected tonight. Chance of rain showers. Lows dip down to about 70. Cloudy skies expected tomorrow. Thunderstorms likely. Highs level off around 79. With your Bay Country weather, I'm meteorologist Megan Mulford. Currently, it's 69 degrees.
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Today's Country, Bay Country 97.9. So do you ever go out to eat with your boss and wonder what you should order? I'm sure this has happened a couple of times to a couple of us. Well, according to an etiquette expert, here's some tips on what not to do. Number one, steer clear of the most expensive items on the menu, including market price specials, especially when you don't know the cost. Be careful with alcohol. Drinking too much can lead to conversations you might regret later. Don't order multiple courses if you're boss is only ordering one. Follow their lead. And finally, skip foods that are messy or difficult to eat. The goal is to enjoy the meal while keeping the focus on the people at the table. So some tips for you. I know I always usually just kind of order a salad, maybe a salad with some grilled chicken in it. Always a safe bet. Hey, we've got your workday laughs coming up and news headlines on the Bay Country Breakfast. Happy Friday.

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1: I remember my teacher asked me, Brian, what's the I before E rule? I before E, always. So she explains it, no, Brian, it's I before E, except after C, and when sounding like A, as a neighbor in way, and on weekends and holidays and all throughout May, and you'll always be wrong no matter what you say. Brian, how do you make a word a plural? You put an S at the end of it. When? On weekends and holidays. So she asked this kid who knew everything, Erwin, what is he plural for ox? Oxen. The farmer used his oxen. Brian, what? Brian, what's the plural for box? Boxing. I bought 2 boxing of donuts. Let's try another one. Erwin, what is the plural for goose? Geese. I saw a flock of geese. Brian, what's the plural for moose? Moosin'. I saw a flock of moosin'. Brian, you're an imbecile. Imbecilin'. What, are you speaking German, Brian? German, Jermaine, Jackson. Jackson 5, Tito. Brian, what the hell are you talking about? I don't know, really.
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0: Man is dead and a woman is injured after being struck by lightning on a beach at Cape Charles, according to Northampton County officials. The report of this incident was posted by NOAA Weather Service Wakefield around 4 p.m. Thursday, with an update coming at 5 p.m. A man and woman were struck by lightning near an intersection of Bay Avenue and Washington Street. The man died and the woman was taken to a local hospital with minor injuries. Wicomico County Council has introduced emergency legislation to establish operational oversight at the county-owned Wicomico Nursing Home. The move follows public concerns raised by community members and former employees regarding facility conditions and recent personnel changes.
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Today's country is Bay Country 97.9. It is Rich Drake during your workday. We got your weather with meteorologist Megan Mumford on the way. 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

0: don't need triple Doppler. We've got meteorologist Megan Mulford. Here's your Bay Country weather.
1: Sunshine mixed with clouds at times today, with daytime highs approaching 82. Northeasterly winds 5 to 10 miles an hour. Mainly cloudy skies expected tonight. Chance of rain showers. Lows dip down to about 70. Cloudy skies expected tomorrow. Thunderstorms likely. Highs level off around 79. With your Bay Country weather, I'm meteorologist Megan Mulford. Right now, it's 71 degrees.
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It is Rich Drake. Thanks for checking us out today. And Princess Anne, it's Zach John King. 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

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It is Rich Drake During Your Workday. We got your weather with meteorologist Megan Mulford on the way. And there's going to be a back-to-school kids' clothing drive on Saturday from 10 until 2 at Della's Closet, Market Street, downtown Pocomoke. 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

0: today's country and your hourly forecast. Time for the 411 with meteorologist Megan Mulford and Bay Country weather.
1: Sunshine mixed with clouds at times today, with daytime highs approaching 82. Northeasterly winds 5 to 10 miles an hour. Mainly cloudy skies expected tonight. Chance of rain showers. Lows dip down to about 70. Cloudy skies expected tomorrow. Thunderstorms likely. Highs level off around 79. With your Bay Country weather, I'm meteorologist Megan Mulford. Right now, it's 71 degrees.
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7: Oh, no. 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

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Stella Lefty's debut album, Long Way Home, is out today, filled with hits like these.

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11: 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Harris Dickinson and Marissa Abella are reading it to you on Audible. Her barbs sting you. His coldness sends a shiver up your spine. Your heart aches. Your ears burn. You yearn for Elizabeth and Mr. Darcy to profess their undying love for one another. You can't bear it any longer. Well, maybe a chapter longer. Performance is so good, you'll give love a second chance. Audible. Stories that speak to you.
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It is Rich Drake during your workday. We got your weather with meteorologist Megan Beaufort on the way. 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

0: updated weather every hour with your Bay Country forecast.
1: Sunshine mixed with clouds at times this afternoon, with daytime highs approaching 82. Winds out of the northeast, 5 to 10 miles an hour. Chance of rain showers tonight. Lows level off around 70. Mainly cloudy skies expected. Thunderstorms likely. Tomorrow, daytime highs approaching 79. Cloudy skies expected. With your Bay Country weather, I'm meteorologist Megan Mulford. Right now, it's 76 degrees.
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It is Rich Drake, and thanks to Snow Hill checking in today on the Morgan & Sons Pest Control Request Line. 833-TUNE-BAY. It's Taylor Swift. I knew it. I knew you.

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It is Rich Drake during your workday. 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

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It is Rich Drake during your workday. We got your weather with meteorologist Megan Mulford on the way. And make sure you check out the Rob and Holly show tonight at 7 and every weeknight at 7 right here on Bay Country 97.9. 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

0: Megan's got your forecast every hour with Bay Country Weather.
1: Sunshine mixed with clouds at times this afternoon, with daytime highs approaching 82. Winds out of the northeast, 5 to 10 miles an hour. Chance of rain showers tonight. Lows level off around 70. Mainly cloudy skies expected. Thunderstorms likely. Tomorrow, daytime highs approaching 79. Cloudy skies expected. With your Bay Country weather, I'm meteorologist Megan Mulford. Right now, it's 79 degrees.
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3: Oh, no. I mean, now, if we're playing together, that might be a different story. 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

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It is Rich Strake during your workday. We got your weather in less than 15 minutes, but we're keeping it commercial-free with Blake Shelton. Let him in anyway.

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It is Rich Drink During Your Workday. We got your weather with meteorologist Megan Mumford on the way. 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

0: me, Triple Doppler. We've got meteorologist Megan Mulford. Here's your Bay Country weather.
1: Sunshine mixed with clouds at times this afternoon, with daytime highs approaching 82. Northeasterly winds 5 to 10 miles an hour. Chance of rain showers tonight. Lows dip down to about 67. Cloudy skies expected. Thunderstorms likely. Tomorrow, high temperatures reach up to 80. Cloudy skies expected. With your Bay Country weather, I'm meteorologist Megan Mulford. Right now, it's 79 degrees.
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It is Rich Drake during your workday. And thanks to Chicatig checking in today on the Thorns Marine text line, 443-216-9794. 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
3: Oh, no. I mean, now, if we're playing together, that might be a different story. You know, I'm very competitive, and I found out she's very competitive, and we can't play any games together, so we have to be on the same team all the time.
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3: Blair and them, they're all the way down in Key West. 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

today's country. It's Bay Country 97.9. I'm Kate Michaels. Happy Friday, guys. Oh, and what a kind of beautiful day it has turned out to be. You just never know what you're going to get, right? Some ruckus storms last night. Hopefully, you guys all made out okay. And now we are on to kind of a nice Friday, and we'll see how the rest of the weekend is going to play out. Looks like it could be a little messy for us, so we will keep you posted on all of that. I've got Ella Langley coming up. Dustin Lynch is on the way right now. Perfect for your Friday afternoon. This is Riley Green on Bay Country.

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Today's country, it's Bay Country 97.9. Good Friday afternoon. Dylan Scott's coming up for you. A little Chase Matthews on the way by request. We're going to take a look at your weekend forecast after Graylin James. It's Water at a Wedding on Bay Country.

0: today's country and your hourly forecast. Time for the 411 with meteorologist Megan Mulford and Bay Country weather.
1: Sunshine mixed with clouds at times this afternoon, with daytime highs approaching 82. Northeasterly winds 5 to 10 miles an hour. Chance of rain showers tonight. Lows dip down to about 67. Cloudy skies expected. Thunderstorms likely. Tomorrow, high temperatures reach up to 80. Cloudy skies expected. With your Bay Country weather, I'm meteorologist Megan Mulford. Currently, 78.
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Well, did you tune in this morning for the big announcement? 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

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Happy Friday, everybody. Megan Maroney coming up for you. That's coming in for my friends in Parksley. Going to get that one on. Bailey Zimmerman. And this is a good one to sing along with. It's Stella Lefty. It's called Boston on Bay Country. On a

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Today's country, we're Bay Country. That's Megan Maroney. I'm Kate Michaels. And happy Friday afternoon, everybody. If you are cutting out a little early, getting into your weekend, well, then you are well underway, I would imagine. Josh Ross is coming up. We've got a look at your weekend forecast. We'll see if tomorrow really going to be the washout that we think it is. I don't know. Only time will tell. And your forecast will tell you after John Party. It's Boots Off on Bay Country.

0: updated weather every hour with your Bay Country forecast.
1: Chance of rain showers tonight. Otherwise, cloudy skies expected. Lows level off around 67. Easterly winds at around 5 miles an hour. Thunderstorms likely. Tomorrow, high temperatures reach up to 80. Cloudy skies expected. Chance for storms. Tomorrow night, lows level off around 68. Mainly cloudy skies expected. With your Bay Country weather, I'm meteorologist Megan Mulford. Right now, 77.
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Well, believe it or not, it is almost time once again for the National Hard Crab Derby. This is such a huge and exciting event, world famous. It's the 79th annual National Hard Crab Derby, of course, happening in Crisfield. 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

wind up missing you. It's Tucker Wetmore on Bay Country 97.9. Happy Friday. Happy 5 o'clock, my friends. Wish I had like the Flintstones whistle I could blow for you. I got George Burrs coming up to celebrate, a little Dierks Bentley on the way. And right now it's Luke Combs for your Friday on Bay Country.

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George Burns and Luke Bryan on Bay Country 97.9. I'm Kate Michaels. Jordan Davis is coming up. We've got a look at your weekend forecast after this one from Lauren Elena and Chase Matthews. It's All My Exes on Bay Country.

0: Megan's got your forecast every hour with Bay Country Weather.
1: Chance of rain showers tonight. Otherwise, cloudy skies expected. Lows level off around 67. Easterly winds at around 5 miles an hour. Thunderstorms likely. Tomorrow, high temperatures reach up to 80. Cloudy skies expected. Chance for storms. Tomorrow night, lows level off around 68. Mainly cloudy skies expected. With your Bay Country weather, I'm meteorologist Megan Mulford. Right now, it's 75 degrees.
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97.9 will mark your calendars for this second annual Classic Rock Festival. It's happening in Crisfield, September the 26th at the Crisfield Elks Lodge. You've got some great bands, a lot of fun music, Final Groove, Lime Green, Free State Country Band, and of course, headliners, the Amish Outlaws. You don't want to miss out on this. It's the second annual Classic Rock Festival in Crisfield. We are going to make this a thing. 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

0: When it comes to news, we're first in country. Country News Now. Dan and Shay's new album, Young, dropped today, and here's what you can expect.
1: Every step forward we take, we owe it to our fans to try to deliver the best music that we possibly can. And, you know, we dug into the studio, and it took us a while to get where we wanted to get. You know, we had to get, you know, swerve, go left and right a little bit to try to figure it out. And we landed in this place, you know, of, I don't know, just really personal authenticity with the music.
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3: 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Now, Mark, I've been asked by several folks in the community. They want to know, if you mess up at those skill games during the poker run, does Brooke beat you?
4: Oh, no. I mean, now, if we're playing together, that might be a different story. You know, I'm very competitive, and I found out she's very competitive, and we can't play any games together, so we have to be on the same team all the time.
3: So I understand that there's big news from Blair's husband, Jeremiah.
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Well, happy weekend, everybody. It's 6 o'clock on a Friday. I think it's safe to say most of us, at least the Monday through Friday, 9 to 5 crowd, headed into a weekend. I've mentioned this before. I worked in hospitality for many, many years, so I understand that this is really the start of a week for a lot of folks. But for my Monday through Friday crowd, you are ready to rip into your weekend, and I'm glad to be here with you. As we do, we'll celebrate with some Tucker Wetmore and Chris Young, plus Taylor Swift right now. I knew it. I knew you. It's Bay Country.

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It's Tucker Whatmore on Bay Country 97.9. Well, I talked yesterday about how it was Outer Banks night, my daughter's birthday. We were having a big girls' night, watching episodes. We started a little later than we wanted to because one of her friends was at work. So we, you know, were very gracious and waited. We tried to be patient as long as possible. But anyway, when she got here, we got started, got into it, had a lot of fun, got about 3, maybe 4 episodes in. And I mean, you know, we're all kind of trying to hold our eyes open and also thinking like we want to pace ourselves. We want delayed gratification as much as possible. But so far, it has not disappointed. Since the first season, I think this is one of the best ones yet. So very excited for what's going to happen and really trying hard not to find out anything. That's the only thing. You can't really pace yourself too much and watch 1 or 2 episodes at a time because inevitably somebody is going to spoil it either in real life or on social media somewhere along the way. So everybody just trying to avoid that. And, you know, hopefully we'll get to be surprised and see what's going to happen. But I'm on the edge of my seat and excited about it. So probably on a rainy weekend, I'm actually looking forward to that because I have my own plans set ahead of me. Folding laundry and watching Outer Banks. That sounds like my idea of a good time. We've got your forecast coming up for you after Lainey Wilson and John Mayer on Bay Country.

0: don't need triple Doppler. We've got meteorologist Megan Mulford. Here's your Bay Country weather.
1: Chance of rain showers tonight. Otherwise, cloudy skies expected.

0: Flows level off around 67. Easterly winds at around 5 miles an hour. Thunderstorms likely. Tomorrow, high temperatures reach up to 80. Cloudy skies expected. Chance for storms. Tomorrow night, flows level off around 68. Mainly cloudy skies expected. With your Bay Country weather, I'm meteorologist Megan Mulford. Currently, it's 75 degrees.
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3: Oh, no. 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

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I'm Kate Michaels. Well, it is finally Friday evening, and we are looking forward to a Robin Holly exclusive with a Friday Night Takeover. Shaboozy is featured tonight, so that's going to be a lot of fun. 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That's going to do it for me. Of course, Robin Holly taking over in just a few minutes. Have a fantastic weekend, and I will talk to you guys on Monday. I'm going to leave you with Dustin Lynch right now on Bay Country.

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3: And coming up, Shaboozy is going to be here as our special guest. He's taken over the entire show.
1: I'm kind of obsessed with Shaboozy now because I find him to be, like, he's a serious artist. But then he's got this, like, great personality that is really funny. And it was showcased, I feel like, the most when he was floating down the river with an entire, I don't know, like 100 people.
3: Yeah.
1: When they broke into that wedding party.
3: Well, it's not like they did it on purpose. They're just floating down a river, and then these people happen to be having a wedding, trying to take wedding photos there, and then he was happened to be in the background of all these videos. I'm sure you've seen the video online.
1: The more I watch the video, the more little bits and blurps you keep seeing. Like, you know, you watch it once and then you don't notice that there's a baby in it. Then you watch it the second time, you're like, oh, there's a baby. Then you watch it a third time, you're like, wait a second, is that somebody's butt? It's the best.
3: Okay, so maybe we'll hear a little bit about that. Obviously, we're going to talk about the new album that has been out for a few weeks now, too. Mm-hmm. So Shaboozy will be here coming up.

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0: 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Time for the 411 with meteorologist Megan Mulford and Bay Country Weather.
1: Chance of rain showers tonight. Otherwise, cloudy skies expected. Lows level off around 67. Easterly winds at around 5 miles an hour. Thunderstorms likely. Tomorrow, high temperatures reach up to 80. Cloudy skies expected. Chance for storms. Tomorrow night, lows level off around 68. Mainly cloudy skies expected. With your Bay Country weather, I'm meteorologist Megan Mulford. Right now, 73.
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3: So which country artist's dad is being inducted into the Grand Ole Opry on October 13th? Well, Thomas Rhett's dad, who is Rhett Akins. You know, that's kind of where Thomas Rhett gets his stage name.
0: Yes.
3: Yeah. But we thought Rhett Akins was already in the Opry.
0: I thought that he was too. But now finally, the Grand Ole Opry is making him an official member. John Party made the invitation, and then performing that night, obviously, will be Thomas Rhett, Luke Bryan, Jimmy Johnson, and a whole bunch more. So that will be a very exciting night at the Opry.

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1: 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We're getting a little bit closer to Shaboozy joining us for the whole show. It's a Shaboozy Friday night takeover.
2: And we're going to play a little game with Shaboozy called Good News or Bad News. He's going to love it. I'm sure he is. Coming up.

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2: All I really need is a little
3: good. How's it going?
4: Good, how are you?
5: Oh, it's going. We're stressed but blessed. That's my like little slogan for the week.
3: Oh, super sick. Why are you stressed?
5: You know, life stuff. I need some good news. Is what I need. I need more good news. Can we play a game right off the tippy top?
3: What's that?
5: Called good news versus bad news. I'm going to give you a scenario. Mm-hmm. And you tell me whether it's actually good news or bad news. Do you like this?
3: Yeah, we're just jumping right into it, huh?
5: We're right into it.
3: Oh.
5: You only get so much time and I want to maximize it. And I want to talk about your song. Okay, good news or bad news? You lose your phone for 24 hours.
3: Good news.
4: Can I play too?
5: Yeah, Rob would say good news on it, too.
4: I don't know any of these questions. I would definitely say good news. I'm tired of my phone and social media, yes.
5: Okay, good news or bad news? Your flight gets canceled, and you can't get the next flight until the next morning, but you're in Vegas. Good news or bad news?
3: Bad news, for sure.
5: Really? Because you always want to get to the next spot?
3: Vegas.
5: Or is it Vegas?
4: I guess it depends on how long we've been in Vegas.
3: Yeah, for real. Great answer.
4: Is it one day? Is it 5 days? Like, if it's any more than 3 days, it's bad news.
5: It's true.
3: Sure, man. Imagine you lost all your money on a table out there or something. You know what I mean?
5: And then you're stuck.
3: Yeah. That'll need to be there for another day.
5: Okay. All right.
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